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2: Received a call back from the alarm company, proper code to cancel.
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0: 1027 Bartlett Avenue. 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He's talking about beating someone up.
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0: You throw Derek Yarrington, last name Yarrington, Young Adam, Robert, Robert. Ida, Nora, George, Nora, first name Derek, David, Edward, Robert, Ida, Charles, King, two middles, we have John Burr, J. John, Ocean, second part, middle name, Burr, Union, Robert, date of birth, 10-1-1990, male wife. If you could check open for him as well, please.
1: 10-4. Go ahead.
0: Boy, boy, X-ray, 8-3-3-5. Boy, boy, X-ray, 8-3-3-5.
1: Copied, boy, boy, X-ray, 8-3-3-5. Is that correct?
0: That is what I was talking.
1: Never. First name 124, copy suicide threat.
0: Go ahead.
1: Okay, at 3215 Benrod Parkway, apartment B boy, call is advising her mom is threatening to overdose on medication after a verbal argument.
0: Happen.
1: No, 172, can you assist on the south side?
2: 10-4.

0: Headquarters, Noah 136, copy gunshots case. Go ahead. Caller's near 1124th Street near the Dells Dam Powerhouse, advising he has heard approximately 20 gunshots over the past 15 minutes. We'll be in the area to meet with officers.
1: 10-4, just the one caller at this point.
0: Correct.
1: I can buy.

0: 24 is 23.
1: 10-4. Copy the mom's return.
0: Go ahead.
1: Running Nicole Wickersham. She is valid. No answer paper.
0: Never.
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0: 10-4, 10-2. Ten four if you want.
1: Any matters, quarters to copy.

Hi, Claire, it's Lily 142. Could be a follow-up. I'm going to make contact call service. Our caller's advising he is under a chapter and has questions about what should be being done.

0: 124, 172, just hang tight, I'll be right out.
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0: Same 124 headquarters, everything's 10-2, both units are 10-8.
1: 10-4. 565, copy the noise complaint. Quarters line 137, copy truck person. Go ahead. We'll be at Carson Park near the playground off of the main lot. The caller says they saw a vehicle blow a stop sign, then saw the driver get out fumbling and was holding a beer can. 10-4. Line 139, can you assist?
2: 10-4.
1: Units responding to Carson Park. Plate given was 305 Zebra Paul John. 305 Zebra Paul John. Visit was a lighter colored Nissan Pathfinder.

0: Headquarters, William 139, I see you're getting 1060. Copy the suspect's description.
1: Go ahead.
0: Color advised, one male is wearing a yellow construction coat, the other male is wearing a white cutoff shirt with blonde shoulder-length hair. We're last seen sitting at a picnic table near the playground.
1: Then, for did the caller specify which one was driving?

0: Headquarters, William 142, copy domestic.
1: Go ahead.
0: Be at 1029 2nd Avenue. We have a female on the line saying a male won't leave the home. Keeps screaming on the line.
1: 10-4.
0: NOAA 175, can you assist?
2: 10-4.

0: Units responding to Second Ave. Callers advising the male party Caesar Cruz Ramirez left on foot, wearing black shorts and a gray shirt, last seen walking on Fulton.
1: B37 to 139, are you out with the individual?
2: 10-4.
1: 10-4, the driver's going to be a male in a white cutoff.
2: 10-4, driver's in the white cutoff.
1: 10-4, and they said, the complainant said that's the one that also has a beard.
2: 10-4.

0: 175 at quarter, 1060.
1: 10-4, 2-0 Blasting going westbound on Fulton. Copy his return.
0: Go ahead.
1: He comes back suspended. He's a felony offender, prior 940-961. He is on paper, negative once.
2: William 137 headquarters, 1023.
1: 10-4.
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1: Good boy, Robert, 1508. Good boy, Robert, 1508.
0: 10-4, copy the return. Comes back, valid on a silver Chrysler 300 to Caesar Cruz Ramirez.
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0: 10-4.

0: Headquarters, San 119, copy of broadcast. Beacon 22 on that, copy of juvenile case instead.
1: Right.
0: Yeah, 2123 Brackett Avenue is up Papa Murphy's. Caller is advising her daughter is on the run and won't come home. Okay. 10-4. Caller is advising that her location is currently showing at the Papa Murphy's.

0: Headquarters, SAM 119, were you en route to the location or user intel service?
1: I haven't got that.
0: 10-4, the caller advised you is last showing at the Quick Trip on Bracket, described as wearing a black spaghetti strap top, black shorts, Birkenstock.
1: No.

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1: I'm 10-2.
0: 10-4.
2: Done for. 75 to 130. And do you guys need anything over there?

0: R172 at Curtis, can you write me 10 technical computer issues?
1: R136 to 172, is your building crashing as well?
0: 10-4.
1: 10-4. Headquarters, are you guys having any issues?
2: Not yet.
1: 10-4.

0: 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I'm gonna get as well. Thank you, feet wide.
1: Ten four.

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1: Go ahead.
0: Last name by spelling, King, Adam, Nora, Adam, Sam. First name, Rusty, Robert, Union, Sam, Tom, Young. No middle name, birth date, 07-15-1996. 07-15-1996.
1: Been seen running across the road in front of traffic. He did have a golf cart with him.

0: Prawo na jako Gwitań.
1: Jednostek. At 117 Cass Street, callers advising there was an altercation between her and her daughter, and the daughter slammed her arm into a door.
0: 10-4,
1: you got it. 10-4, parties are currently separated, still in the same home.

cars that they were playing on and then running off the road. Must be showing revoked vehicle prior. This would be first criminal OAR. Does have one prior OWI. This would be second. Also has IID 0.02 restriction. Negative launcher paper. For Altoona Rescue Medic 10, EMS Ultra Response, in Altoona at 2236 Hayden Avenue, 2236 Hayden Avenue, cross of 9th Street West and 7th Street West, EMS Ultra Response, 4th Person Altoona Rescue.

Headquarters, San 119 information. Caller will be Carly Smith, advised that her daughter, Eris Smith, was the one that slammed her arm in the door. Daughter's currently upstairs in her room, negative drinking or drug use.

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1: This is there, Joshua Nicholas in house. One time you put the headquarters, last name is Nick, O-S-N-I-K-O-N-A-S.

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1: Go ahead.
0: I'll be outside of Sojourner House. A caller is advising that a male was calling her names. She was also calling him names while we were on the phone with her. She was refusing to walk away or separate from him.
1: 10-4, can you go over the air with the description? My spillment is down.
0: Caller will be a Nancy Stocking. We didn't get a description of her. The male was described as white with black curly hair. They were both on the sidewalk in front of Sojo.
1: 10-4.
0: NOAA 136, can you say? 10-4.

0: Ecuador, no, I want 72 additional. 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He does have shoulder length, black curly hair, long dark blue shirt on and blue jeans. He's pretty animated. Been talking to a female that's sitting on the stupid sojo.
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0: William 137 headquarters.
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1: Ten four. He had zero prior OAR. This would be the first criminal. One prior OWI. This would be the second. He does also have the .02 IID restrictions.
0: 10-4, thank you.

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1: 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Nora 136, headquarters 23.
0: Farwell and Galloway 136.
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0: 10-4.

0: Star 136 Hector, copy name and number. James Rader. Or possibly Jason.
1: Just confirming the last name is Braden.
0: 10-4.

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I think I have Jason D. Braden, 716 of 81. He comes back expired. No answer paper. Felony offender prior 961, 940, 941. 1040, you can make me primary and we'll be fine.

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0: I'll be 1041 squad 44. Can you put me out on the follow-up at the jail, 10-2?

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0: Good.
1: We have 3426 Jill Avenue, abandoned call, plotted here. Unable to get a hold of them on callback.
0: Never call back.

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0: 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I'll take 13.
1: 410, can you 10-9? 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
0: Adam Samboy, 40 ASB, 4018.

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T5, copy the firework complaint. The area of 7742 9 Mile Creek Road, anonymous male wanting to report people setting off mortars.

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0: Island. Group letting off fireworks in the Bollinger Field. 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Yeah, I'm on 6 minutes. Of course, I put another address in the middle, so I can have like
1: 10-4.

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0: Headquarters, NOAA 162, copy, a truck person information case.
1: Good.
0: The area of 2705 Simona Parkway, female called advising that after getting a CAT scan, she can see other people who have gotten CAT scans and that people are being thrown into the lake. Ten four, NOAA 143, can you assist?

0: without anything else. Cameron Beatty, born July 12th of 2010, 0712-2010. Also for 27 for you when you're ready. Really on the west side of the park. Kind of over by the Eldorado apartments.
1: What was that first name again?
0: Cameron.
1: And his last?
0: Beatty.
1: Boy, Edward.
0: Edward Boy, Edward.

0: America 609, copy return for Cameron.
1: Go ahead.
0: Is it valid in regular instruction permit? No wants, no paper. If you have other 27s, go ahead with the first.
1: 10-4. Mary Adam Robert Tom Idler Nora Edward Zira, first of Angel Common Spelling, middle initial D David, date of birth 0105-2007 male. I mean, not here for the other ones.
0: A second.
1: Last is Martinez, Bosa, Mary, Adam, Robert, Tom, Ida, Nora, Edward, Zebra, Sam, Ocean, Sam, Adam, first is Hector, Henry, Edward, Charles, Tom, Ocean, Robert, middle initial A is an Adam, date of birth 04/19/08/04/19/2008, breaks for the third. Last of Renteria, Robert Edward Nora Tom, Edward Robert Ida Adam, first by spelling Ocean Lincoln Adam George Union, Edward Robert, middle initial Dave and John, date of birth 04/07/05/47/2005, three for the fourth. Last of Martina Sosa, Mary Adam Robert Tom, Ida Nora Edward Zira, Sam, Ocean, Sam, Adam, first of Ashley, Adam, Sam, Henry, Lincoln, Edward, Young, middle initial J as in John, date of birth 10/27/09/10/27/2009, female.

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1: 10-4.
2: Yeah, 149 headquarters, you can put me out on a firework complaint on Fairfax.
1: Ten four.
0: 156 headquarters will be 3rd in Congress.

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1: Good.
0: Holding at 1046 on Highway 53 northbound near the 90. Colors of passerby, I saw two males walking towards Eau Claire waving their arms. There's also a vehicle stand on the side of the road.

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1: 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Tony Gabby.
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0: 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It sounds like the caller can see you walking through the yard.
1: I'm on the stand. Where is that?

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1: Over. 549 County, same traffic. 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

0: Headquarters, William 140, copy of Rutgers. He wanted to start teleservice with Mayo Security. They advised a male by the name of Aiden Spencer had made threats that he would beat everyone up if he couldn't visit his friend. He also urinated in the parking lot. No longer on scene was last seen at the bullpen.
1: September.

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I'm a lot closer. 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

0: only 140. I ordered put us back on the bullpen. I was like, there's might be a 10-10 starting.
1: 10-4, William 156. Were you up there as well?
2: William 137.
1: 10-4, do you need additional?
2: Who does?

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0: Self and 609 will be en route to Bollinger Fields for a gate bike activation. Towards the left, I call it the quick trip.

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0: 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She does have 3 open felonies, all with conditions of absence Friday.
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2: 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If we get any calls, he's got us open for the night.
3: Liam 161 to 140, what was his name?
2: Aiden Spencer. He has red hair, mustache, and a beard. A little heavier set, and he's short.
3: 10-4, copy.
4: 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He parked the bike behind the dumpsters here.

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2: 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He is on paper as a felony offender prior 940-961.
1: 10-4.
0: Lamb 161 Echo Step Charlie.
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0: 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Can you go ahead with the case number over the air?
1: Case number is 813-813.
0: And 4, thank you, break 609-607.

0: had another group up on the bridge right now. 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I believe there's two in the bridge. Can't help get in the woods or not.
1: A car underneath the river.
0: They're going to be involved. I know that. They don't.
2: Five, 52, 23.

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1: To
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0: 10-4.

0: Hi, caller, I'm on 56 Delta Strix.
1: William 156 headquarters. I think that's supposed to be me. You can sign that off.
0: Sounds good. Thanks.

0: Sorry,
1: 142 headquarters, is
0: that checking? 142, go ahead. Phone park, with one male, middle of the park.
1: Ten four, LM 156, can you assist?
2: 10-4, late and fifth.
1: 115, I returned valid out of Missouri, no answer paper. Go to the DL description for her if it would be helpful. Brown eyes, 5'1",

0: Headquarters, Flight 142, you return?
1: Go ahead.
0: Legal's revoked. No one's found on paper. Bound prior 961, 940. Does have a flag for known paper.
1: 10-4. Return 2. Yeah.
0: 10-4.
1: From the comp center.
0: 607.
1: I forgot to advise, but I'm en route to the jail. Should be there in about 3 minutes.
0: Pepper. Ground 4, I'll take a second.
1: 156 in route.
0: 10-4. And 137. 10-4. 156, do you have a wrap? 48 to 137, I have one. 10-4. Yeah, it's responding to mail. Mail is currently walking towards Madison Street. 137
1: to 23. 10-4. Wait a minute, 6-1-4. Is he going to attach me? 10-6?
0: 10-4.

0: Well, that was owned by Bolton. Sandforth.
1: One's off order.
0: Sandforth. Is it all on 37?

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0: 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Turn 4. Turn 4. Turn to 552, your status.
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0: Turn 4.

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1: 10-4, thank you.
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0: 140 headquarters. Call booking, please. Who's being combative?
1: 10-4.
2: Four. 10-4.

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1: We should be 10-2.
0: 10-4.
2: Yeah, of course, I'm giving one a ride to social.
1: 10-4.

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0: 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I'll be 10-8 from this, and if you can just put me out and checking at Sojo, 10-2. I'll be out speaking with one.
1: 10-4, did you want an additional?
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0: On Galloway near the tracks. I'll be out with Charles Bowman from the Gooder case. He's got all the interviews.
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0: Negative contact, teleservice. I'll be in Rosa Maple Manor.
1: 10-4.

0: Yeah, I'm on 6-1. I close copy 29.
1: William on 6-1, go ahead.
0: William, common spelling, last, Ranny, Robert, Adam, Nora, Nora, Edward, Young, initial S, Sam, standby for the poll. Date of birth is 11-23-1978. 11-23-1978. It'll be out of Texas.
1: And 4.
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0: 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I'll leave 10-8 for now. If he calls back, you can send him up to me.
1: 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I believe it'll be ID card only. 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
0: 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Adam Sam, Zebra, 6816. Adam Sam, Zebra, 6816.
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0: 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Break for a second. 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
2: Point 43, of course. This 43, you just talked to the neighbor. Sounds like he is probably living in a trailer park down by the 93 golf area. If you could look into that, please.
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0: 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We did also locate a possible address on Bonneville Court. It'll be in the county if you wanted us to have them take over.
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Sanford. An address in downtown area. However, he was not there in any place that he possibly lives in a trailer park off of Gulf address from the subject's driver's license. 10-4.

0: Is him emergent or non-emergent?
1: 1040 says he's struggling to stay awake and is feeling ill.
0: Okay.

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Thank you.

0: Forward, Jenny Tony. Checking the notes on that fall. If you could put me out checking at that location for now, no case number, please.
1: 10-4.

0: Headquarters, Highline 49, copy, and we'll use Chuck Walker. We have 2510 Boardwalk Circle, apartment number 6. Caller advises there's dogs in this unit have been there barking for the past few days. There are packages that also have been in front of the door for 4 to 5 days now.
1: Yeah.
0: Caller is K9. Did you want a second story right away?
1: I get a question.
0: 10-4.

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0: Last name by spelling, Paul Henry Edward Nora Edward George Edward Robert, first name Kyle, common spelling.
1: Done for.

0: 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I'm not finding that name in house.
1: Tesla. Headquarters. Are you able to check TLO for anyone at this address with that name?
0: 10-4.

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0: All right, I'm checking PLO. 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

0: 143 headquarters, what's your name?
1: Star 143, go ahead.
0: Galloway Ranch, Luke Stairwell, what was it?
1: 10-4.
2: 140 headquarters, copy name and home.
1: Go ahead.
2: Chief Walker. Braden Walker.
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0: 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Running Jason D. Braden, 716 of 81. He has expired. No wants, not on paper. Felony offender, prior 961, 940, 941.
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1: 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Texas 28 of John Zebra Tom 3448. 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
1: Go ahead.
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1: 10-4.

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0: 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I believe it's showing an ATM hood. 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
0: 10-4.

0: William 160, go ahead.
1: I was able to make contact with Keyholder. They're having power supply issues. Everything is 10-2. They are not requesting a response. Both units will be 10-8.
0: 10-4. William 170, you copy?

0: Sequoia's flying 178. Can you copy a return juvenile runaway?
1: Four, I copy the nose.
0: 10-4.

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1: SAM 109.
0: Reference issue with the landlord at 2612 Boardwalk Circle. The Woods Edge Apartments caller states they paid the rent and landlord stating they never received it.
1: 9-10-4, I'll do that teleservice.
0: 10-4.

0: Come to an assist 05, copy of police service.
1: Go ahead.
0: This is Marie Hall. Caller is with maintenance, stating they can't get in.

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1: 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PS 3139 hidden place. 3139 hidden place. No history with the phone number, nothing in CLO. It was plotting in the middle of the building. No apartment number known.
0: Temper.
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0: Chloe can be removed from engine as a juvenile runaway. Lieutenant.
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3: Well, 146 off 111, if you're still stuck, I'm just finishing up here. 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
0: Go on.
1: Has returned with a bolo for being combative with law enforcement and known to carry. He is a felony offender with 940, 941, 961, and negative 1. And on paper.
0: Ten-4, he is on paper.
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0: 10-4.
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0: and 160 headquarters. Could you read me the case number, please?
1: Central, case number will be 11581, 11581.
0: Central, thank you.

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0: Yeah, the benches in the area between Sojourner and Trail, or the Resource Center and Tusk Point building on the trail.

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1: Encore.

0: 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This is a test, Eau Claire Emergency Center, clear at 1102.
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0: 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Turns no want sees on paper felony offender with 940, 941, and 961. Ten four, have your second name.
1: 10-4, go ahead.
0: Justin Haynes. I'm trying to spell your last name.

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1: 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Underneath Dustin Haynes, Dustin with a D, David. No wants, he is on paper, felony offender with 940 and 961, and does have a bowl for 1096.
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0: 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You can clear out the civil dispute. 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
1: $450, check welfare at 610 North State Street. 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
0: That works.

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But you can just stamp an ordinance case number on this, and all units are 10-2 and 10-8. 10-4.

0: 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Could that be a follow-up tower service?
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1: 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Stand for.

0: Hotel Kelly, Kathy Traffic Jam. Kelly, 300 block of Lake Road. Adam King, Union, 8287. Adam King, Union, 8287.
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0: Dakota San 173, two copy, 911 investigate.
1: 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Apologize.
0: And four.

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2: Four, 10-4.
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1: 520, go ahead.
2: West Grand Avenue and 5th Avenue. Good morning, boy. 5714, Zam, 5714.
1: 10-4. Building or room 120?
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0: 175 to 146. 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
1: I'm in Monroe already. 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
1: 10-4. Unit 9 headquarters, copy all taking. Unit 9, go ahead. We got Joseph Lane causing a problem outside of the library, if I can have a second. 10-4, NOR 111, are you available?

0: Yeah, 9 High Cross, he's taking off onto Dewey. I need another unit here to stop him. We're going to have him disorderly. 10 4. I've got NOR 111 and NOR 175 heading that way.
1: Bridges, is he on the bike?
0: 10 4 on the bike. We're going to need to go 95 with him.

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0: 10-4, minute out still.

0: Unit 9 headquarters. Unit 9, go ahead. The other officers are going to be handling the case, but you can put me primary on it, but I'm going to be now out at 10-6 at City Hall.
1: 10-4,

The Medic 5 Engine 2, EMSC Delta response at the Sojourner House, 618 South Barstow, 618 South Barstow at the Sojourner House. For EMSC Delta response for a subject that has been eaten in days and complaining of heat stroke, Medic 5 Engine 2, respond on Eau Claire Fire.

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0: 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I just got the notification.
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0: And power hit 3500. Copy the 27. We have Stephen Edwards and Turner. Last name Turner, Tom Union Robert, Nora Edwards Robert. First name is Stephen Edwards, Eddie Vinger. High Road in Middle, Mayor White, 97 of 93, 0907.
2: Mayor White, 97 of 93, 0907.

0: County to 508, copy. He returns revoked driving status, negative for OAR, December 1st. It is criminal, has IID required, and a .02 restriction. No favor.
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0: 450, go ahead.
1: 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They're just trying to isolate where the alarm came from in the first place.
0: 10-4.

0: Headquarters, Unit 213, can you copy a traffic hazard? Yeah, the Highway 93 to 53 northbound ramp, a board with nails sticking up on the ramp.
1: Pencil.

0: Recording R111, are you available for a 10-57 that just occurred?
1: 10-4.
0: 10-4, occurred at Galloway and Farwell. A blue SUV hit a bicyclist, last seen southbound.
1: Ten four, if you can start checking the cameras.
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0: Looks like it'll be a blue Nissan Rogue. It did continue southbound on Farwell. I'm unable to read the plate at this time.
1: 10-4, thank you.

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1: 10, 4.

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1: R111, go ahead.
0: I found the striking vehicle. Copy address, I'll be out of.
1: Go ahead.
0: 220 Hudson Street, 220 Hudson Street.
1: 10-4, do you want a second? Start it that way.
0: I'll advise for now.
1: 10-4.

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1: Good.
0: Turns valid on a gray Dodge Durango to a Chad Burkhart. Showing that address, apartment number 3.
1: 10-4, copy another.
0: Go ahead.
1: Adam Zebra, call 1-3-6-6.

0: I'm 1023.
1: 1023. Headquarters Nord 146, that return's expired with no vehicle associated to an Emily Swanson at 639 Wisconsin.
0: 10-4 and another 28.
1: Go ahead.
0: Boy David John 7020.

0: of course, NOR 174, that also returns the correct NOR 146, that also returns the check record.
1: 10-4, last 28 here.
0: Go ahead.
1: 175 to 146, in contact with someone in the back. 10-4, 28 will be Victor Mary, 5671.

0: Nora 175 headquarters. Copy name.
1: Go ahead.
0: Owl Campus. I think that's short for Allen or something like that.

0: Normal 46 headquarters. Did you have an individual by the name of Dan return listed at this address on any of those 28?
1: Negative for the 28. I did not see that name. Headquarters Nora 175, copy on campus.
0: Go ahead.
1: Right in Alan Gregory Campos, one in, looks like 93. He is no license issued, or correction, expired, no wants. He is on paper for self registry felony offender with 940 and 961.
0: Campos.
1: Headquarters Nora 175. He also has prior 941.
2: Yeah, 173, he has one in custody, 10-2.
1: 10-4.

0: Enclosed NOAA 146 information.
1: What?
0: There's a Daniel Gleason that is listed at that address with prior contacts.
1: 10-4. Park 10-6 for now.
0: 10-4. Go ahead.
2: Blue Rat Harvest, Boy Adam Frank 5947. Boy Adam Frank 5947.
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0: running Amy Rebecca Bowman, born in 1970. She's revoked. She is on paper. No wants, a felon, prior 961-940-941.
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0: 10-4.

0: Attention Eau Claire PD, Medic 5, Engine 2, Adult Response for an electrocution at 620 Germania Street. 620 Germania Street, Adult Response for electrocution. Medic 5, Engine 2, on Seaway.
1: Air code is now 146. Can you head to that? It sounds like it's going to be a PMB.
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1: 10-4, NOR 175.
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0: It hasn't been already. Can you update the address of 710 Birch, 710 Birch?
1: 10-4.

0: Headquarters, William 178, can you copy a child neglect case?
1: Go ahead.
0: Here's a Dollar Tree, 2836 North Claremont Avenue. A vehicle in the parking lot was inside. They do believe the vehicle is running.
1: 10-4.
2: Yeah, I have first 23.
0: 10-4. Headquarters, Sam 124, can you copy 911 investigate?
1: 10-4, I'll advise.
0: 10-4.

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1: Yeah.
0: 9 to O'Malley. Yeah, see if we can get a drone out here, maybe do some overall from the aerial.
1: Definitely.

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0: Area 2 until 2.
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0: Unit 16, Unit 9.
1: Unit 9 is probably 21 right now.
0: Just let her know, I believe Olsen will be in route with the drone shortly.
1: 10-4. Noah 146, can you check a name for me? 21. Go ahead, and I don't have a date of birth.

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0: 146 headquarters. Could you copy that name?
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0: Last name, I believe, is White. Boy Lincoln, Edward, Ida, Charles Henry. 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You can see if we have in-house on that at all.
1: 10-4, I'm not finding anything in-house. I'll shorten it up and see if I can find it.

0: Headquarters D Unit 270. Are you available for a mental health case?
1: Somebody, you can assign it to me. I'll start out teleservice.
0: 10-4.

0: 175, 211, or 146. 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
1: Still working on it right now.
0: Okay.
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1: Headquarters, NOAA 175. 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
1: 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Can you advise who we should send it out to?
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0: 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Who should we transfer out to?
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0: 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I can
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1: Good.
0: Town of Union on the north crossing westbound at Kane Road, Maroon Buick in the westbound lane, flashes on unoccupied.

0: 525, go ahead.
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0: All right, 32 Fennec, have a trap. Both crossing in Cane with 157 Zebra Mary George. 157 Zebra Mary George.
1: 10-4.
0: Yeah. Right, copy out, check in Start City.
1: 508, go ahead.
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1: 10-4.
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0: Rick, did you copy CDK 22 at this point?
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0: 10-4 doesn't need a flatbed.
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0: 10-4.

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1: Go ahead.
0: BS 609 Bowles, Street 609 Bowles, classes of 7th and 6th. Checking on welfare of a male subject here. Caller just picked up the kids, and when she got to the corner, she was shocked. Sounds like he was talking about suicide.
1: Never.
0: Sam 173, can you assist?
1: Never.

0: 10-4, if you want to go to the Aaron Street call, I haven't had a chance to open it, so Dillinger still is on me.
1: 10-4.
2: Unit 9 headquarters, overlap is heading out.
0: Unit 9, you were unreadable. Go ahead again.
2: Overlap is heading out and loading up now.
0: 10-4.

0: County to 532, your status?
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2: 10-4.
3: 42, correction, unit 142 headquarters. I'm still logged in as a non-district unit, but I'll be on the west side. I can have the bolt.
0: 10-4.
2: One 40, headquarters. 140, go ahead. I'm not signed in yet. What's that? Your phone call. 609, 609 volts. So, it's going to put up the check vehicle assignment. It's just on spectrum. And then...
0: Just to confirm, was everyone clear from Lynn Avenue?

0: 215 headquarters, you can give me that proper covering.
1: 10-4. 10-4.
2: 173 to headquarters.
1: 172, go ahead.
2: 173, are you able to confirm that no one else is in the residence except the male?
1: 10-4, he should be in the house alone.
2: 10-4.

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1: Last name by spelling, Zebra Ida Edward Charles Henry. First name is Gregory Common. G. Charles Middle. Mill White, 11-7-1961. 110761.
0: Stand for.
2: Yeah. 140 headquarters, my spouse, and 137 or 23.
0: Stand for. Turns valid. D. David and Mary. No wants, no favor.
3: And for he calling back, having let us in, is.
0: Our caller does not live there. She was picking up her children.

0: 140 headquarters, just confirming you don't have a complainant on the line.
1: That is confirmed. I just tried calling her back and got no voicemail for her.

0: Way 142 has road traffic 28.
1: Go ahead.
0: Victor Robert 1410, Victor Robert 1410. You can just advise who it returns to.

0: 10-4, that returns to subject at 604, Bull 604. What are you, Sergeant?
1: 10-4 AM.
0: 10-4, if you want to go try and find the name for the individual that lives here, trying the phone number.
1: 10-4.
2: From 40 to Tissel, a red pickup just pulled around the corner and then backed up. That might be the caller.
1: Negative, that looks like a work crew.
3: C210, Denver Road at Bollinger Field. A tip came in from Crime Stoppers, I'll send it over.
1: 10-4, thank you.
2: Comment if we can get a permit around the house.
4: Sorry. 173, I'm in route.
0: 10-4, I do have 173 in route already. There was another unit, go ahead.
4: William, 142 headquarters, can you check PLO for additional numbers for Raymond? It's showing disconnected and there's only one in house.
0: 10-4.
5: Thirty-seven headquarters, we're in contact with the complainant via telephone.
0: 10-4.

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2: Go ahead.
1: Raymond Ramirez,

0: 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He's a non-extraditable Arizona 99, not on paper, no license issued.
1: Come on, 55, Conley, copy traffic. East Lincoln, Portland, Wisconsin, 34921, Robert, over at him. 34921, Robert, over at him.
0: Pepper. Headquarters to the unit that was trying to get a 21 for him. The only one close in TLO is the one we have in-house.
2: 10-4, thank you.

0: 37 to unit 9.
1: Go ahead.
0: I believe the small indoor drone is in the PO truck. Would you mind driving that up here?
1: Kevin, I'm sorry, what are you requesting?
0: The small indoor drone.
1: Kevin,

0: Sam 119th unit on Bull. Let's all just go down the hill to St. James Church here and we can meet up there.
1: Five 32, Kelly, I'll be tight.
2: 10-4.

0: 119 Acres. If you want to have Medic 9 just stage with us at the church down the hill, thank you.
1: 10-4.
2: Supported unit. I'm going to try to get full contact with them.
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1: Go ahead.
0: Were you able to copy our game plan? You made some suicide by cop statements. We're backing off for now and trying to get phone contact with them.
1: 10-4. I copied the information you guys are backing off.
0: 10-4. It sounds like original RP got a text from him while we were on scene saying that he saw us and he had previously made the suicide by cop statements.
1: Tampa, we're, I'll be out there soon.

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1: 140, go ahead.
0: You can assign this case to me and all units, Lieutenant.
1: 10-4.

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1: Could you attempt to find a 21 for this group home? The one I found on Google is no longer active.
0: 10-4.

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1: Yeah, 141, go ahead.
0: Harstone Earl, Wisconsin, 10 Sam Henry, 7312, 10 Sam Henry, 7312.
1: 10-4.

headquarters tower 136. I put a phone number in the notes from in-host. Not sure if that's correct. 10-4. That's the one that's going to be disconnected or on service. 10-4. I'll keep checking.

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1: 10-4.
0: One 37 headquarters, same traffic.
1: 10-4.

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1: Ten four, accidental. I'll just be en route to the rest of the country.
0: 10-4.
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0: 10-4.

0: Sinclair is Building 142. Can you copy an assault case?
1: Got
0: it. Turn at 324 Ferry Street. 324 Ferry Street, they were taking one of the subjects to Marshfield Medical Center.
1: Okay,

0: Nora wants to do headquarters.
1: Go ahead.
0: Did the caller leave a personal number or explain why they wanted to check welfare?
2: Edward Sam, first name Brandon, boy Robert Adam, Nora David, Ocean Nora, middle Frank. Yeah, it'll be 12/16 of 2010 for a male Hispanic. And their full middle name was Frank Lincoln Ocean Robert Edward Sam.
1: Okay.

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0: 27. It'll be last name X-ray Ocean Young Adam Tom Lincoln Adam Space Nora Ida Edward Victor Edward Sam. First name Pedro Paul Edward David Robert Ocean. It'll be for a male Hispanic 429 of 85. No middle initial.
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1: Eau Claire City, Engine 6, Truck 5, Engine 2, Engine 10, Medic 5, Squad 2, Battalion 1, and Chief 2 for a structure fire, 3701 White Birch Court, 3701 White Birch Court, cross street of White Birch Street via structure fire, Engine 6, Truck 5, Engine 2, Engine 10, Medic 5, Squad 2, Battalion 1, Chief 2 on fire main.
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